Rock this place. What is he like? What's he like anyway? Young man.

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We pray for healing across. We pray for grace. I pray for every family that's represented. Every family, every mother, child, every father that's represented here tonight. I pray a blessing on every family. We thank you, God, for your grace and your mercy and your love in these days. And we do say that together, that you reign. This is your world. This is your kingdom. And you reign forever. And we pray in the name above every name, the King of Kings and Lord of Lords, the name of Jesus. Amen, amen, amen. God bless you.

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Your hands are shaking, feet cold and numb. Hear distant voices.

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Without a warning, what could you do? 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